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Guys, announced last week, going to be going on tour with the Foo Fighters. That'd be one hell of a show to check out, right? 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
0: Clear tonight, 58 tomorrow. Some sunshine, get a high near 80. Wednesday, scattered showers, maybe a storm, get a high around 83. Here's STP on the buzz.

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Kiss on the Buzz. I mean, those guys had like, what, 10, 12, 15, 20 different end of the tour shows, and they came back again and again and again. No, these guys. 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

0: Full beat on the buzz. Oh, this is telling. Consumer Reports testing 13 electric scooters and found the best option is none of them. They said due to their higher speeds and an increase in injury data, we no longer recommend e-scooters. And my son wants to drive his to school on Wednesday.
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0: 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Millennial trends that Gen Z says are no longer cool anymore. Coming up.
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0: 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Some millennial trends are on the websites tonight about Gen Z. They say they're no longer cool, like taking photos of your food and posting it online. That's something a dad would do like myself. Skinny jeans never fit in those. Side parts in your hair and the phrase, I did a thing.
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0: Clear tonight, 58 tomorrow. Some sunshine, high 80, bit warmer, humid. Might see a scattered shower, maybe a storm coming up here Wednesday afternoon with a high 83. 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

0: 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Hey, there's a new trend, naming kids after weapons. We'll talk about that coming up after 8.
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Now you don't

Pretty reckless on the buzz. Hey, there's an emerging trend of naming kids after weapons. And I see this and I thought, well, I got a friend that has a son named Gunner. Other names include Wesson, you know, Shooter, Trigger, Blade, Remington. Some people are kind of worried about it being too aggressive, but others say it's creative. Here comes Nine Inch Nails on the buzz.

0: Sheboygan's Rock Station 106.5 The Buzz. Oh, the share of Americans who say they drink alcohol remains at a record low. It's 54% for the second consecutive year. Right, which ironically is driving alcohol company executives to drink more.
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0: 58 clear tonight, tomorrow, sunshine, high 80. Wednesday, some scattered showers, high 83. Here's Shinedown's Young again on 106.5 The Buzz.

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1: 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In the middle of this while I'm breaking it down? Huh? 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

0: Everlast down the buzz. Wow, it's a ticket window Monday today. More shots at ticket concerts coming up again this week. Thursday, Beastie Boys and Ashes to New next on the buzz.
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1: 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We are your humble servants. Please give us the power to blow people's minds with our high voltage rock. 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

Mama Roach, wake up calling, all part of Nonstop Rock on a Tuesday Buzz. You know what happens on Tuesdays, kids. You get to help pick the music you hear on the Buzz. We'll talk about that coming up in about 10 minutes right now. It's GM.

0: Trigger Death Punch. Blue on Black, all part of Nonstop Rock on your morning buzz. My name is Mildog. Thanks for making us a part of your Tuesday morning on the Peabody's Pizza Company. 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Otto's going to be playing a Does It Suck game where he gives you a brand spanking new song today. 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
0: Another beautiful day. Sunshine 82. Chance of rain tonight after midnight. Partly cloudy 63. About 84. And a small chance of rain in the afternoon. Mostly sunny skies on Wednesday. Sunshine 81 on Thursday. 80 and sunny on Friday. Getting back into the most minutes of music in the morning. It's Judas Priest after midnight on The Buzz.

I see Bradley J.J. Miller took down the Super 6 Late Model Championship with Plymouth Dirt Track Racing on Saturday night. 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
1: Drum roll, please. 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
0: The Buzz.

0: I'm all put up nonstop rock. Can you go in here on a morning buzz? My name is Mildog. Coming up on Friday, the last of the preseason games. You're going to head up to Lambeau Field. It's our only preseason game at Lambeau. They got the Cardinals. I think they're doing a joint practice this week. The Steelers and the Broncos turned down the Packers for a joint practice, but I believe the Cardinals said, okay, we'll do it. So they got that going on this week. Game on Friday, 7 o'clock start time. We'll get the pregame going about a little after 5 o'clock, 7 o'clock kickoff. WHBL will have the call 1330 AM or 101.5 FM, the official Green Bay Packers radio network. And Friday night, we also got the Brewers playing. So the Brewers will be flipped over here on the Buzz. We'll have that coming up on Friday night. And then the Packer game will be over on WHBL. Who are the Brewers playing? They're taking on the Mets today. We got the Rangers coming in town this weekend. That's a 6:40 start time, so that game will be here on the Buzz. Rangers-Brewers on Friday, and then we'll have the Packer game on WHBL.
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2: From the WHBL newsroom, here's the latest. I'm Stace Keen. Sheboygan City Administrator Casey Bradley took to social media to explain the purpose of the upcoming Data Center Speaker Series. Bradley said city officials wanted to clarify the reason for the series because of what was being described as significant speculation circulating online. Bradley says the series was established after the Common Council adopted a 12-month data center moratorium. The temporary pause was intended to provide the city with the opportunity to better understand the real issues that were surrounding data centers and to identify what zoning provisions may be beneficial to the city and its citizens should a project ever be proposed in Sheboygan. By developing the series of experts in an open public format, those issues involved could be addressed directly to the citizens rather than at a council meeting for discussions solely among elected officials. He noted that this approach would ensure transparency, community involvement, and access to reliable information. The first of the speaker series meetings is scheduled for Wednesday, September 9th. You'll find more information on the city speaker series online by clicking the link that's attached to this story on our website. If you know of something that qualifies as the coolest thing made in Wisconsin, then the Wisconsin Manufacturers and Commerce Association wants to hear from you. The contest to find the state's coolest thing is now in its 11th year. The WMC was the first organization in the U.S. to launch a coolest contest, which highlights the manufacturing sector and has grown with 26 state chambers and manufacturing organizations now copying the program for their own members. Nominations are now being accepted at madeinwis.com. Any product that's manufactured in Wisconsin qualifies for the contest, regardless of company size. After narrowing the field in the weekly voting, the winner will then be crowned at WMC's Business Day event, which will be held in Madison on October 27th. In the WHPL newsroom, I'm Stace Keen.
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Looks like that Paramount Pictures and Warner Brothers merger is getting close to being settled. $110 billion. And they may finally get the green light. I guess they're making changes to the deal to help

You know, turned 60 years old this year. Star Trek. It's one I never watched. Never really watched Star Trek. My stepdad was big into Star Trek. I've seen, just from hanging out there a little bit, I've seen some episodes of Star Trek. But that was, I never got into it. Love me some Star Wars. Not so much a Star Trek, though. Def Leppard, here's Heartbreak. Good morning. 96.5 of The Buzz.

0: Saliva, click, click, boom, all part of Nonstop Rock and your morning buzz. My name is Mildog. This is kind of an interesting story. A dog, a boxer, named Hash Brown. That's a great name for a dog, Hash Brown. I had a dog named T-Bone. I would name a dog Hash Brown. Somehow, Hash Brown the dog, the boxer, managed to secretly live inside of a Walmart for 8 weeks before employees finally caught their four-legged squatter hiding in the automotive section. Apparently, Hash Brown went on quite a shopping spree. He was found surrounded by roughly $7,000 worth of merchandise, including engagement rings, gift cards, cheese with exactly one bite bitten out of each piece, and bizarrely, seven dead birds. He is a bird dog. His owner later shared the story online along with Hash Brown looking completely unapologetic. Commenters had a field day. One asked, Hash Brown can't have any hobbies now, huh? Another one joked, with all those engagement rings, Hash Brown's a playa. After 8 weeks of living in rent-free in the Walmart, Hash Brown may have known the store better than its employees. The fact that that dog would hide out while the store was open and then just go get himself some cheese. Nobody's here to pay the cheese tax. I guess I'll have to do it myself. We'll get to Pretty Reckless, Pumpkins, Queen, coming up next.
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0: Another beautiful day, sunshine 82, chance of rain tonight after midnight, partly cloudy 63, could see a 30% chance of a shower or thunderstorm in the afternoon on Wednesday. Otherwise, sunny 83, 81 and sunny on Thursday, 80 and sunny on Friday. Find the weekend forecast at win65thebuzz.com.

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1: The Sandlot kids are getting back together. 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

0: 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My name is Mildog. 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
2: From the WHBL newsroom, here's the latest. I'm Stace Keen. Sheboygan City Administrator Casey Bradley took to social media regarding the upcoming Data Center Speaker Series. WHBL's Kevin Zimmerman has the story.
3: City Hall is responding to what it calls significant speculation concerning September's series of speakers addressing data centers. In a release on Monday, City Administrator Casey Bradley said that the series was established after the Common Council adopted a 12-month data center moratorium that will allow time for the city to understand the real issues surrounding the facilities. The expert speakers will provide the needed perspective to understand the impacts, good or bad, that could happen should a data center ever be proposed. It was emphasized that no such centers are being planned at this time and that the speaker series was arranged so that the issues can be addressed directly to the citizens rather than at a council meeting for discussion solely among elected officials. That, Bradley said, ensures transparency, community involvement, and access to reliable information. Citizens are encouraged to visit the City Speakers Series website for more information on the speakers. You'll find a link included with this story on our website. Kevin Zimmerman, WHBL News.
2: A 19-year-old Sheboygan man is in jail following a chase that ended in a collision on Sunday. Officials with the Sheboygan Police Department say they observed the man making excessive noise while he was driving erratically near 8th and Indiana Avenue. They tried to stop him, but he took off at a high rate of speed, turning north on 14th from Indiana. Police broke the chase off near 14th and Penn due to the dangerous driving behavior and the high speeds. But the driver was then spotted near Superior Avenue by another officer who saw the man blow through a red light and hit a vehicle that was headed southbound on Superior. Officials were able to make the arrest at the scene. The 73-year-old Sheboygan man who was struck sustained minor injuries that were treated at a local hospital. The suspect driver was also taken to a local hospital and treated before being transported to the Sheboygan County Detention Center, where he's now facing multiple charges. In the WHBL newsroom, I'm Stace Keen.
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This chick did not want to go outside in the heat and humidity. She's a daycare worker down in Kentucky, and she phoned in some threats around her building so they would be put on lockdown so she wouldn't have to go outside. Sorry, kids, we got a shelter in place.

0: Aerosmith, Ragdoll, Nonstop Rock in your morning buzz. Your Milwaukee Brewers had off yesterday. They're going to start a three-game series with the Mets out in New York coming up tonight. All games are 6:10 start times tonight, tomorrow, and on Thursday. And then they're back in town taking on the Rangers at AmFam Field starting on Friday. All these Brewers games, yeah, we got them over on WHBL, 1330 AM or 101.5 FM, except Friday. Friday, you'll get the Brewers game over here on the buzz because we got to flip it because the Packer game's going on at 7 o'clock and the Brewers are going to be taking on the Rangers starting at 6:40. So Brewers baseball can be heard here Friday night on the buzz, and we'll have the Packer game over on WHBL. But otherwise, most of the games for the Milwaukee Brewers, unless there's a Packer or Badger conflict, can be heard on WHBL 1330 AM or FM. Yeah, 101.5 FM stereo with Wayne Larrabee and The Rock. Official Packers, Brewers, and Badgers radio network. We'll throw on some Ashes to Do. Also, Kid Rock Zeppelin coming up next.
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0: Sunshine 82 for today. Chance of rain after midnight. Partly cloudy 63. 30% chance of an afternoon shower on Wednesday. Otherwise sunny and high of 85.

I've seen another article. It just kind of makes me laugh. Endless Shrimps coming back to Red Lobster. Yes, the same promotion that helped them claim bankruptcy in 2024. Here's Killers, Mr. Brightside, on your

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0: Yeah, I spent a lot of time just thinking it's the price of doing business, you know. Giannis getting traded. That's what happens. People don't stay with sports teams anymore, very rarely. But once I started seeing videos of him in Heat jersey doing some practice drills, it really made me start feeling pretty sad. They did get Giannis some help, though. It looks like Klay Thompson is going to be signing a 2-year, $13 million deal with the Miami Heat. How much do you think tickets are going to be when the Miami Heat come back to the Pfizer Forum at some point during this next season? I'm sure that's going to be a ticket, a hard ticket to get. We'll get the poison on the way. Also, Foo Fighters, Stern Style. Oh, yeah, the Bucks released their season schedule this last week. John Etzer's talking about it inside of his Strange Brew Sports and More podcast and blog at 1065thebuzz.com.
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2: From the WHPL newsroom, here's the latest. I'm Stace Keen. Sheboygan City Administrator Casey Bradley took to social media to explain the purpose of the upcoming Data Center Speaker Series. Bradley said city officials wanted to clarify the reason for the series because of what was being described as significant speculation circulating online. Bradley says the series was established after the Common Council adopted a 12-month data center moratorium. The temporary pause was intended to provide the city with the opportunity to better understand the real issues that were surrounding data centers and to identify what zoning provisions may be beneficial to the city and its citizens should a project ever be proposed in Sheboygan. By developing the series of experts in an open public format, those issues involved could be addressed directly to the citizens rather than at a council meeting for discussion solely among elected officials. He noted that this approach would ensure transparency, community involvement, and access to reliable information. The first of the speaker series meetings is scheduled for Wednesday, September 9th. You'll find more information on the city speaker series online by clicking the link that's attached to this story on our website. If you know of something that qualifies as the coolest thing made in Wisconsin, then the Wisconsin Manufacturers and Commerce Association wants to hear from you. The contest to find the state's coolest thing is now in its 11th year. The WMC was the first organization in the U.S. to launch a coolest contest, which highlights the manufacturing sector and has grown with 26 state chambers and manufacturing organizations now copying the program for their own members. Nominations are now being accepted at madeinwis.com. Any product that's manufactured in Wisconsin qualifies for the contest, regardless of company size. After narrowing the field in the weekly voting, the winner will then be crowned at WMC's Business Day event, which will be held in Madison on October 27th. In the WHPL newsroom, I'm Stace Keen.
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Bret Michaels had some kidney stones that I think he had to get operated on, but he just canceled the rest of his tour for this year. 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

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What's inside? 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

0: Motley Crue, same old situation, all part of Nonstop Rock of the Buzz. Packers, Cardinals, Lambeau Field, Friday night, 7 o'clock start time over on WHBL. And that will be it then. Three preseason games. It's got to be hard. I used to be kind of against the preseason. Like, why do we have preseason? But then I'm starting to think lately, like, they had 90 people on the Packers roster, and you got to get that down to a little over 50. So that's why you need preseason, because there's a lot of guys that you got to see if they have what it takes to be wearing the green and gold. But we got a game coming up on Friday, the last of the three preseason. Then we got a two-week break. Packers going to be kicking off the season up in Minnesota on the 13th. That's a 3:15 start time against the Minnesota Vikings. But you get all your details on the green and gold. They're starting to make some roster moves. LaFleur's talking about different players on the roster already. You can get all the green and gold info you need. Watch some podcasts with Festival Foods, Green and Gold Fan Zone, 165thebuzz.com.
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0: Sunshine 82 today. Chance of rain tonight. Partly cloudy 63. Chance of rain slightly in the afternoon on Wednesday. Maybe even a thunderstorm whipping through. Otherwise, sunny 84. Clear 61 Wednesday night. Sunshine 82 on Thursday. Godsmack back to the most minutes of music in the morning. 26.5 The Buzz.

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0: Tuesdays, we play Does It Suck on the Peabody's Pizza Company All Request Buzz Lunch. Otto will be giving you a brand spanking new song this morning, or this afternoon, I guess, coming up at noon. But I think it's about 12:20-ish. He plays Does It Suck, gives you a brand spanking new song. You just got to listen to it, tells if it sucks or not. Caller 6 will take down some Milwaukee County Zoo tickets for helping us out. We get to see what you guys are thinking about the new music. And also, during semi-birthday-related trivia, Otto will be dishing out some Peabody's Pizza Company gift certificates all this week on the All Requests Buzz Lunch.
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2: From the WHBL Newsroom, here's the latest. I'm Stace Keen. Sheboygan City Administrator Casey Bradley took to social media regarding the upcoming Data Center Speaker Series. WHBL's Kevin Zimmerman has the story.
3: City Hall is responding to what it calls significant speculation concerning September's series of speakers addressing data centers. In a release on Monday, City Administrator Casey Bradley said that the series was established after the Common Council adopted a 12-month data center moratorium that will allow time for the city to understand the real issues surrounding the facilities. The expert speakers will provide the needed perspective to understand the impacts, good or bad, that could happen should a data center ever be proposed. It was emphasized that no such centers are being planned at this time and that the speaker series was arranged so that the issues can be addressed directly to the citizens rather than at a council meeting for discussion solely among elected officials. That, Bradley said, ensures transparency, community involvement, and access to reliable information. Citizens are encouraged to visit the City Speaker Series website for more information on the speakers. You'll find a link included with this story on our website. Kevin Zimmerman, WHBL News.
2: A 19-year-old Sheboygan man is in jail following a chase that ended in a collision on Sunday. Officials with the Sheboygan Police Department say they observed the man make an excessive noise while he was driving erratically near 8th and Indiana Avenue. They tried to stop him, but he took off at a high rate of speed, turning north on 14th from Indiana. Police broke the chase off near 14th and Penn due to the dangerous driving behavior and the high speeds. But the driver was then spotted near Superior Avenue by another officer who saw the man blow through a red light and hit a vehicle that was headed southbound on Superior. Officials were able to make the arrest at the scene. The 73-year-old Sheboygan man who was struck sustained minor injuries that were treated at a local hospital. The suspect driver was also taken to a local hospital and treated before being transported to the Sheboygan County Detention Center, where he's now facing multiple charges. In the WHBL Newsroom, I'm Stace Keen.
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1: 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My name is Mildog. I think of my ass back to Plymouth. Pildo's up next. 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

New music from Nickelback, Rattle Cage, Sheboygan's Rock Station 106.5, The Buzz, and a howdy doody dooters. Happy Tuesday morning. Another little sunny start today. I'll be a little on the brisk side once again. Should get a nice kick in the keister. We'll get into that here shortly. Ticket windows in the books. We'll run it back, but switch it up for Thursday. Details here in a second.

the buzz again. Thank you, lovely folks, for joining me. Hoping your Tuesday off to a solid start. Sunny start to the day. A little on the cooler side, much like yesterday. It should warm up. I was going to say mighty nicely. It should pretty warm up pretty well. Actually, yeah, should warm up actually better than what did yesterday. We'll get into that here shortly. But to take a window, Monday is all in the books. Was just a one-off day on Manitowoc County Fair tickets. Turns out there was quite the turnout for that one, which I don't blame you, gang. We'll see if we got more of them. It doesn't look like it for the time being. Obviously, that gets started off, I believe, tomorrow through Sunday, if I am not mistaken. So chances are it's not $15 to get yourself in there at the gig. But congratulations to our winners yesterday. But that said, ticket windows are in the books. Do we got a pair during the noon hour tomorrow? Today? No, it looks like we got some IndyCar tickets actually during the noon hour today. If I am not mistaken, again, we'll double check with Otto when he gets in to the studio for the noon hour. That said, we will run back some ticket windows on Thursday. It is a little bit of an outside the box one. It is back to concert tickets, and it's a damn good one, though. Chances are a number of you may not have heard of them. But I am a big, big fan. If you've ever heard of Polyphia, they are pretty freaking... It's mainly an instrumental band, kind of progressive metal, but hot damn, those guys are wizards. Tim Henson and Scotty LePage, very, very good. If you have a minute, pull up a YouTube video. Look up Polyphia. P-O-L-Y-P-H-I-A. They have a song with Jason Richardson, who's one of my favorite guitar players ever. He used to play with Chelsea Grin. Actually, he started off, I believe, with Born of Osiris. Their album, The Discovery, which is as close to a perfect album in the world, in my own personal opinion. He did a vast majority of the writing on that one. He left shortly after. I am still a fan of Born of Osiris, though it's not the same when Jason Richardson was with them. They did a song actually 11 years ago that Jason Richardson has. Probably one of my favorite guitar solos ever. We'll actually see if we can get this queued up, find it. But we're going to let this ad run here in a minute. Dude, the guy's a wizard, though. He does a lot of like weird video game kind of stuff or whatever. Hold on. There we go. Let's see if we can make this work. Sorry, guys. I'm game planning this as we go. All right. This should work. Can I turn this down? There we go. Yeah. What is this solo? It's wild. It's one of my favorite guitar solos ever. But these guys are awesome. Where is it? Here we go. Dude, this guy's awesome. It's Jason Richardson. I love this dude.

0: whatever. Yeah, Polyphia. They kick all kinds of ass. Look them up on YouTube. You won't be disappointed if you go check these guys out. They are going to be at the Landmark Credit Union that is going on the 21st of September. It is, of course, a freaking Monday, which is the day usually I can't make happen, but that one I may actually see if I can't finagle my way into conveniently being sick that day. That said, sorry for that little long tangent, but I am a big fan of Polyphia. Listen all through the day on Thursday, and it looks like next Monday as well. We'll be opening up the ticket window when you hear it. Hit us up, 920-451-2300. Sixth person through, I believe, getting on the will call list to go check out Polyphia. Again, Landmark Credit Union, I believe that's up in Green Bay. As well, that said, we'll take a look at the weather buzz. I will thank you guys for tolerating me on my little tangent there, and look up Polyphia because they freaking rule.
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0: Sunshine and 68 degrees to get us started. A year off on this Tuesday morning. Plenty of room for it to warm up. We have got ourselves a high of 79 degrees, much like yesterday. 0% chance of precipitation. Also, much like yesterday, expect to get a little cloud cover to roll in through the day. We do have a beach hazard statement in effect until, oh no, from 4 p.m. until 10 p.m. this evening. Also, small craft advisory from 4 till 10 this evening as well. Overnight low 65 degrees. Bumps up to a 45% chance of showers for this evening into the overnight hours. 30% chance of showers tomorrow. High of 84 degrees. Not ruling out some thunderstorms in the mix as well. But again, only a 30% chance of precipitation. Dropping back, covering their ass for Thursday. 2% chance of showers. So like our odds there. High of 79 degrees, 76 and 8. 4% chance of some Friday showers. Getting into the weekend, of course, a little down the road, but we'll keep an eye on that. 10% chance of Saturday showers with a high of 79 degrees, 81, and a 40% chance of Sunday showers. But again, as previously mentioned, it is a ways down the road. Want to keep an eye on that? You can meander your... You can take a look at 106.5thebuzz.com. We'll keep you up. Latest current conditions, extended forecast, all that good jazz. Got some texted in requests for Steve Miller Band. Pretty sure that was Mike that sent that one in. Taylor, I'm doing some digging. It's fighting back, but we'll see if we can't make that work for you.

Jelly Roll, Sheboygan Truck, Station 106.5. The buzz getting closer and closer to 10 o'clock, keeping us cruising. Mentioned it a little. Oh, did you already text back? That one we do got. We got that one. I can make it. Some of the more aggressive ones are going to hold off a little bit till a little closer to the buzz lunch, but I like where you're at with that one, pal. Keep them coming, 920-451-2300. If there's something you want to hear, fire away, my friends. We'll get some Tom Petty, Nirvana, Never Tell Sleep Theory shortly after 10 o'clock. Sneak in some Linkin Park, Korn, Twisted Sister, latest for Papa Roach, Pepper requested Steve Miller Band. This one going out to Mike on the Buzz.

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0: sorry, Papa Roach, New Music, CNL, Sheboygan's Rock Station, 106.5 The Buzz. It's how you know it's live, gang. Getting some requests coming in. Brett, yep, got you covered. We got that plugged in a little after 10 o'clock. It is up on the way. Taylor mentioned a little bit ago, a little on the heavier side, so we'll hold off, but we'll get that on the way. Keep them coming, 920-451-2300. Throw in some Twisted Sister up after Korn next to The Buzz.
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The buzz got us just shy of 10 o'clock. Again, touched on a little bit ago. I haven't been paying attention to the text line. Got a couple of them plugged in, ready to go. Devin, you got yours jotted down. I still like the odds of getting that on before I boogie, but keep more of them coming. 920-451-2300. Keep us rolling. Get some Never Tell Sleep Theory up after Twisted Sister on the buzz.

Turf on a Sheboygan's Rock Station 106.5. The Buzz got us just about 6 minutes after 10 o'clock. How in the hell is your Tuesday morning going? Fingers crossed it's going well weather-wise. Not too shabby. Progressing our way through the work week mighty nicely. One day closer. Got some free groceries. Could find its way to yours. We'll get you details on that. Got the local lads up on the way gearing up to be dropping some new music. We'll talk about that on the other side of Tom Petty on the Buzz.

0: Sheboygan's Rock Station 106.5, The Buzz. Shout out to Brett on that one. I thank you much, my guy. Very much appreciate it. As you may have heard, been announced was a while ago, their upcoming new album. I want to get this right. I know it's out in November. This Is Our Style, set for release the 13th of November. So looking forward to that one. Was actually a couple weeks ago, they did drop the video for their latest song. I believe it is the first song that they have released off that upcoming new album. I Don't Wanna Be Your Dog, which they do have streaming up on, I believe, their and Eclipse Records YouTube page. That said, we're going to see if we can't maybe work something out, get in contact with those guys. It was this past summer, the summer solstice little shindig that was going on outside of Craft 30 or whatever. I went with a couple buddies, indulged in a few beverages. I did see Jamie, the guitar player there. I didn't know that he had any idea who I was, but turns out he did, so it made me feel good. And then I immediately embarrassed myself. We were talking about, he's like, we'll see if we can't get something worked out, play some of their new music when it gets a little closer to release. And then I actually gave him a hug on the way out, which is ingrained in my mind. One of the more embarrassing things. Whatever, I stand by it. I give a lot of hugs and stuff, so I make no apologies. I do understand how amazingly awkward that was in the moment. So, yeah, good job, Bill. Make an ass of yourself. Buzz, kill, Bill. Party on Wayne. It's going to continue to happen. But that said, we'll see if we can't get in contact with those guys, get some of their newer music as we get a little closer to the release of said new album. I wouldn't rule out maybe see if we can't get them into the studio, have a little chit-chat or something, whether we do it kind of on the fly, we do something for the Buzz Lunch. I think that would probably make the most sense, but we'll I'm just kind of spitballing. Nothing obviously is ironed out with that one, but we'll see if we can't make something work a little bit down the road. Anything we can, we love the local lads. What can we say? I think we can help out in that department as well. Plus, if we get some new music, especially from some local folks, I think we can all call it a bit of a win-win there. That said, early goings of a Tuesday morning. We are a couple days down the road, few days closer to doling out some more free groceries. Teats' Piggly Wiggly hooking up one lucky listener each and every Friday morning, 10 a.m. We draw the winner for $75 in free groceries, courtesy of our friends at Teats' Piggly Wiggly. As by now, I'm sure you are aware, they have four locations, one on the south side of Sheboygan, right here by the radio station, North 15th Street, as you're heading out of town, Plymouth, Howard's Grove has a location as well. Again, that $75 good at any of those four locations, so definitely covering the bases with that one. If you have not gotten in on Friday's giveaway, which again, you got a couple days to do, but I would suggest you do it sooner than later. Make your way over to 1065thebuzz.com. You will see the free grocery giveaway page with our friends at Teats' Piggly Wiggly. Get yourself registered. I'm pretty sure it's just the name, your address, phone number, and an email address. I'm pretty sure is all you need. So it takes all of 15 seconds to get you in on that one. And as long as you're in before 10 a.m. Friday morning, you're good to go. Again, do got to get re-registered every week. But again, it's a worthy use of about 15, 20 seconds of your week.
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0: Sunshine to start off Tuesday morning, at least for the time being. It is sunny, clear, 70 degrees. Not too shabby. Plenty of room for it to warm up, though. I guess not going to get like aggressively warm or anything. High of 79 for this afternoon and staying dry, gang. Overnight low 65 degrees. Again, expecting some clouds to roll in for this afternoon. Stick around for the evening overnight hours as well. It does jump up to a 45% chance of some afternoon, evening, or more evening overnight showers for tonight, which will result in about a 30% chance of showers tomorrow. High of 84 degrees, so a little bit warmer for your Wednesday. 79, partly cloudy again on Thursday. 76, partly cloudy for your Friday. Current conditions, extended forecast, always available. 106.5thebuzz.com. Got the new one from Breaking Benjamin up on the way. Throwing some Bon Jovi. Black Keys on the other side of New Manson on the Buzz.

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detour hearing good things about that one. So hopefully if you made your way there, you enjoyed that. Get more requests coming in. You guys are actually crushing it. Requesting songs that I have the same band but different songs. Some Shine Down on the way. Five Finger Death Punch had different songs from those guys. So easy enough to swap that one in. That said, texted in requests going out to Angie up after Bon Jovi on the Buzz.

0: on the rolls. 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Station 106.5. The Buzz. That one. Shout out to Angie on that one. Very much appreciate it. Good to hear you. Not only won, but enjoyed though that sheer. Enjoyed that Theory of a Dead Man show. Not this past Sunday, but the Sunday before, if I am not mistaken. Theory of a Dead Man, Seven Dust. Gotta imagine it was a damn good time. So glad you enjoyed it. Keep those requests coming. 920-451-2300. Chad, let me see how the rest of the hour goes. As of right now, I have got one song jotted down. I actually have two songs plugged in, ready to go. But as previously mentioned, it just so happened to work out. I had a different song from that same band, so it was easy enough to swap around. Always try to save a couple of them for the noon hour, but I get a couple more in. We'll toss that one on for you, my friend. But keep them coming. 920-451-2300. We will get you more in-depth details on the other side of 11 o'clock. That said, got some requested Shine Down upon the way. Pretty Reckless and the Pumpkins next on the Buzz.
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3: Can't drown them away, can't sleep, can't think, can't find an escape from these dark, dark thoughts in my mind. Can't drink, can't drug, can't drown them away, can't sleep, can't think, can't find an escape from these dark, dark thoughts in my mind.

death punch a little bit off that one, going out to, truth be told, I don't know who, because the website that does our text messages is being a little dumb right now, and it's just kind of loading and loading, so I apologize, but shout out to whoever it was. I should have jotted the names down for each of the requests, but again, being the stupid person that doesn't think ahead, I definitely did not do that. Just about 11 minutes after 11 o'clock, closing in on the Buzz Lunch. We'll get you more details on the upcoming noon hour here in just a second. You need-

0: 7 does Sheboygan's Rock Station 106.5 The Buzz. Yet another request said, I am currently oblivious where it went this time. Maybe I'm just going to restart my whole computer here in a second. Not quite right now, so I can kind of get through some of the details on the upcoming Buzz Lunch. I do apologize. Appreciate you guys listening. We got the important part, the request, and hopefully this thing gets all situated prior to the noon hour getting fired off, which is about 40 minutes away. Once again, as we got started off yesterday, we have got the Peabody's Pizza All Request Buzz Lunch. Noon till 1 o'clock is yet another chance at a $15 gift certificate courtesy of Peabody's Pizza. Of course, it's Taco Tuesday, so shave off couple bucks on a taco pizza. You can make it a taco deluxe for an extra buck, but again, you partner that with the Taco Tuesday specials, you're still saving money. So call it a win-win, my friend. Of course, they do the same thing tomorrow. BLT pizzas on Wednesday, which are damn fine as well. I've mentioned it before. I got to be in the mood, but hot damn, I love BLT pizzas, and they absolutely crush it. I'm a big fan of everything that Peabody's Pizza does. They took off the Chicago dog, which does a little bit bum, but I get it. They're not selling a ton of them. Scrap that. Everything else is damn delightful, so I ain't here to complain. They do have terrific Thursdays as well. You buy any large or extra large pizza at regular price, they will throw in a free small pizza of equal or lesser value. The inner broke bastard Dutch in me, very much on board with that one. So, again, take advantage of that one. Of course, it's Tuesday, so we do have Does It Suck. We got a new song plugged in, ready to go. I see what Otto has got for you. I have a feeling I know where it's going to go. But, again, that is always kind of up in the air, part of the glories of all that is the Buzz Lunch in Does It Suck. Of course, Tuesday, Otto plugs in a new song. You vote whether or not the new song sucks. 6 person through getting a prize. Looks like IndyCar tickets is going to be up for grabs. I believe that is going to be the last pair of those. I could be mistaken. I believe today he's also drawing the grand prize winner from the Milwaukee Mile All Request Buzz Lunch the last couple weeks. So if we were in on that, see if we can't get you upgraded to passes for both of the shindigs. Not bad. But again, keep those requests coming. You can call us. You can text us 920-451-2300 if there's something you want to hear. We'll see if we can't make it work. That said, I do got some requested Iron Maiden. That one was going out to Shark. We'll sneak that one in before I boogie. Take a look at the weather, Buzz. Got some Aerosmith up next on the Buzz.
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0: Oh, I didn't even turn on the mic because I'm a moron. It is still sunny and 72 degrees here in Sheboygan. Not too shabby, my friends. Still expecting a couple clouds to roll in, but staying dry. High of 79 degrees for this afternoon. Temperatures taking a bit of a dip tonight. 65 with a 45% chance of showers this evening into the overnight hours. A little less likely tomorrow. Good career choice to pick there, Bill, though. 30% chance of showers for your Wednesday, high of 84 degrees. Some thunderstorms maybe in the mix there as well. Thursday looking like it's going to dry out, 79, 2% chance of precipitation. So I guess I probably shouldn't say too much because there is a very slight chance of some showers. Not going to hold my breath on that one. 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Get some white snake, a white zombie, Def Leppard, and Aerosmith kicking us off on the Buzz.

White Zombie, Sheboygan Truck Station 106.5, The Buzz, heading our way towards the Buzz Lunch. Good news, looks like the text message website decided it want to cooperate, so we will get those in. We'll get you more details on the upcoming Buzz Lunch. Got some Offspring, Audioslave up after the new one from Theory of a Dead Man. This is Winnebago on The Buzz.

0: Sheboygan's Rock Station 106.5 The Buzz. Well, that is just about going to do it. My name is Bill Lowe. Got the Buzz Lunch right around the corner. As always, a couple songs I couldn't get on. I got a list set aside. It's only got two of them on. That said, I mentioned that the text message website decided it wanted to be a pain in the ass for a little bit. It did just get itself working. Instead of kind of messing with it and jot these down, I just haven't even opened these. That way, Otto's going to come into the studio. He will see all these fresh text messages as well. That said, still room for yours. If there's something you want to hear, hit us up, 920-451-2300. We'll throw in some requested Iron Maiden, a little bit of a long one, so we're putting it up against the tail end, but got that on the way for you, Shark. We'll throw it in up after the Offspring.
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0: Offspring, Sheboygan Truck, Station 106.5, The Buzz. Well, that is going to do it. My name is Bildo. Have yourself a damn fine rest of your Tuesday. I will, of course, be back a little later on this afternoon, tomorrow morning as well. It's your happy, happy hump day underway. As always, a couple songs couldn't get to this today. Probably a little more than usual. Took a little while. Turns out, sometimes just closing a page and then opening it back up actually does do wonders instead of just refreshing. So that said, got a bunch of them still in the text line. I just figured to make it easy. I just didn't even open them up. So Otto should have no shortage of requests today. So keep them coming. There is still room for yours. 920-451-2300. Took a little longer to get this one in because it's a long-ass song, but Shark wanted to hear some Iron Maiden. Only had the live one, but it's a solid follow-up.
1: The moral of this story is this is what not to do if your bird's dish on you. The Ryan!

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All right.

106.5 The Buzz, Non-Stop Rock Rush, and Subdivisions. What's up, man? It is Otto. All request Buzz Lunch up and rolling with Peabody's Pizza, 920-451-2300. Got something you want to hear? Does It Suck Tuesday? All right, so here's the deal. Got a pack of the last of the unclaimed IndyCar tickets. Got Friday and Saturday tickets. So, all right. So Friday tickets and Saturday race day tickets plus garage passes for IndyCar at the Milwaukee Mile. That's coming up for Does It Suck Today. Got your $15 from Peabody's on the way for Text to Win birthday trivia. And, of course, all your requests. 920-451-2300. Ooh, brand new out of Tony Iommi for Does It Suck Today. So, all right, that should be interesting. Let's get to it. 920-451-2300. Devin, looking for Black Label's latest. Done and done, sir. Name in blood. It's on the Buzz.

0: 106.5 The Buzz, Nonstop Rock Sponge, and Wax Ecstatic. Text request drop in for that. Chad, kind of funny because at first he was looking for their Molly. And it was like, oh, Molly wants to hear Sponge. 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
0: Sunshine 79, she's a nice day out in so today. Chance of overnight showers. Increase in clouds 66 tonight. Wednesday, showers, storms early. Slight chance of more showers late. Mostly sunny. High near 84. Sitting at 77 right now in Sheboygan. 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Weather details, 1065thebuzz.com. Time now for Does It Suck? You guys know how this works. Play the new song, call or text me afterward. Let me know if it sucks or new. And texter today going to be on their way to a Snap-on IndyCar weekend at the Milwaukee Mile for Friday and a Saturday. Got you pairs of tickets for both of those days. Garage passes for Saturday. Clearing out the leftovers from last week's Buzz Lunch, all right? So, IndyCar fans, Friday, Saturday. We'll get you hooked up for voting on this today. Brand new from Tony Iommi. That's right. The master is back. This one's called World Alone. Gotta wait till it's over to text or call and vote and win. Does it suck on the Buzz?

0: 1065 The Buzz, Nonstop Rock, Text Dropping in Dire Straits, and Money for Nothing. 920-451-2300. Something you want to hear, Jacob. Looking for Slipknot, Psychosocial before that. All right. Does It Suck Today? Brand new out of Tony Iommi for IndyCar tickets. On the Buzz, Does It Suck?
1: Well, my number is six.
0: Well, first, you have to vote. Does it suck?
1: What do I got to do?
0: Did the last song suck or not?
1: Oh, no, I don't. No, it didn't suck.
0: Well, being caller five kind of does. On the Buzz, does it suck?
2: No, it does not.
0: And neither does being caller six. You're on your way to IndyCar this weekend, my friend.
2: Awesome.
0: Got your Friday and Saturday tickets for the Milwaukee Mile. Who made you a winner?
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0: And final tally of 9-0. You said the new one from Tony Iommi did not, in fact, suck. To which I say, well, yeah, it's Tony Iommi. That's not exactly a surprise that it didn't suck. There you go. 920-451-2300. Call them in, text them in. Got something you want to hear. $15 worth of Peabody's Pizza coming. Birthday trivia on the way. George, looking for Metallica. Anything from S&M will do nicely. To which, fair enough. Done and done, sir. Snow Leaf Clover on the Buzz Lunch of Peabody's Pizza. 920-451-2300.

0: 106.5 The Buzz, Nonstop Rock, and Kurt. Looking for some Halloween, and I want out. 920-451-2300. Something you want to hear. All right, giant pile of birthday tunes today, which, all right, get through those, and we'll get to Buzz Lunch Leftovers here. $15 worth of Peabody's Pizza. All right, let's do it. Birthdays today. Blake Lively, 39. Alexandra Skarsgård, 50. Rachel Ray, 58. Rachel Bilson, 45. Blair Underwood, 62. Claudia Schiffer, 56. Claudia Schiffer, schwing. Tim Burton, 68. Kel Mitchell from Keenan and Kel, 48. Actor Tom Skerritt, 93. WWE star Bronson Reed, 37. Former NBA star Big Shot Bob Robert Horry, 56. Former NFL star Starvin Marvin Harrison, 54. And Formula One driver, current Formula One World Championship points leader Kimi Antonelli is 20 today. 20 years old. He's leading the F1 points. Which, you know, geez, I just turned 46 and I'm not leading the F1 points. I kind of feel like I may need to reassess some things. Mia's birthday is Shock G from Digital Underground, 63. And I'm sure he's celebrating somewhere in a Burger King bathroom. Billy Ray Cyrus, 65. And Joe D. Messina, 56 years old. Born on this day, no longer with us, Ivan the Terrible. Founder of Pinkerton's detective agency, Alan Pinkerton, Governor George Wallace, Monty Hall, Sir Sean Connery, Regis Philbin, wrestler Ivan Koloff, and wrestler Crash Holly. Lengthy swath of birthday songs today. Of course, the big one, Rob Halford, Judas Priest, 75, Gene Simmons of Kiss, 77, the God of Thunder, reigns supreme, Demon's birthday, Eva needs a little kiss. Could you throw in Dr. Love? All right, so we got that coming. Vivian Campbell of Dio, Whitesnake, and Def Leppard fame, 64. Jeff Downes from Asia, 73. Guitarist Olav Mikkonen from Amon Amarth, 53. DJ Terminator X from Public Enemy, 60. Spider One from Power Man 5000, 58. And Elvis Costello, 72. Also, born on this day, no longer with us, Leonard Bernstein, which there's only one appropriate song you can throw in on Leonard Bernstein's birthday, so we'll get to that amongst the many. And we move. Text to win birthday trivia, $15, Peabody's Pizza, 80 years old today, MLB Hall of Famer, and facial hair icon, Mr. Raleigh Fingers. Which, you know what, he had a pretty good run here in Milwaukee, that is for sure. 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So, who are the three players with more saves as a Milwaukee Brewer than Raleigh Fingers, 97? Text in, 920-451-2300. First one to get it right, $15, Peabody's Pizza, need all three of them. 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Again, first one to get it right, $15, Peabody's Pizza on a Taco Tuesday at Peabody's. 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
1: 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All right, we got a bunch of birthday songs to go yet here, but birthday trivia, congratulations, Dawn. The three players with more saves as Milwaukee Brewer than Raleigh Fingers. That would be Dan Plesak at 133, John Axford at 106, and Josh Hader at 125, which thought Hader would get to the record. Thought he'd get... And then came the trade, which... yeah, but still. Either way, well, 97, not bad. I don't know how far Miguel's going to make it up the list, but nice to have a reliable closer, at least. All right, there we go. Another $15, Peabody's Pizza coming tomorrow. 920-451-2300. All right, we'll get to got a pile of leftovers to get to after 1 o'clock, too, along with the pile of birthday songs. But Leonard Bernstein's birthday today, and really, there's only one song you can play on Leonard Bernstein's birthday. It's

Rock and Anthrax with Public Enemy and Bring the Noise. Happy birthday, DJ Terminator X. All right, 920-451-2300. Got two more birthday tunes left. Let's get to Elvis Costello here. Every day I write the book. Happy birthday. It's on the buzz.

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5: 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Cool. Thanks.
2: Anything else?
5: That'll be it.
2: 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Have a good one.
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0: 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Happy birthday, Jeff Downs, Asia. And heat of the moment. All right, Buzz Lunch Leftovers to come here, 920-451-2300. 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
0: Sunshine 79 for the afternoon. Chance of showers and thunderstorms overnight tonight. Increasing cloud 66. Wednesday, showers.

and thunderstorms early, and slight chance otherwise. Sunshine the rest of the day, high near 84. Looking at 78 right now in Sheboygan. Brewcrew out in New York. New York taking on the Mets, looking at 78 and sunshine for baseball today. Weather details, 1065thebuzz.com. All right, 920-451-2300. Actually, we will get to Buzz Lunch leftovers in a minute. Breaking news coming into the Buzz News Desk here. Let's see, AP, TMZ, a whole bunch of people all reporting Dolly Parton has passed away at the age of 80, according to an announcement from her family. We'll see if I can find some more details on that, but apparently Dolly Parton, RIP, at the age of 80. That's a bummer for today, but all right. We'll get in some Dolly then. Put out that metal album last year. It's on the Buzz.

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Yeah, still getting through Buzz Lunch leftovers, and we still got a pile of them to go here, believe it or not. 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
1: And Sports Day Tuesday, Brew Crew day off yesterday, back out on the road, taking on the Mets. 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Meanwhile, Dodgers-Braves, big ol' series over on TBS. 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
4: 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Let's talk about you. What do you want to know about me?
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106.5 The Buzz, Nonstop Rock, 3 days, Grace saying, kill me fast. Dedicated to Paul. Text request getting, I know, we're still getting their text requests, man. Buzz Lunch was busy today. Psycho Dave looking for Zeppelin in front of that. Tony looking for Five Finger Death Punch in front of that. Let's see, Otto. Could we get Three Little Pigs for Mo Lester, the brown builder in Manitowoc? Which, fair enough, Green Jelly. Buzz Lunch leftover.

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0: Sunshine 79 today. Chance of showers overnight. Otherwise, increasing cloud 66 tonight. Chance of showers early Wednesday. Sunshine after that. High near 84. 78 right now in Sheboygan, sitting at 34 and snowing over in Siberia. You know, laugh all you want, folks. Soon enough, my friends. Soon enough. Weather details, 1065thebuzz.com. Got ZZ Top on the way. Unplugged one from Alice in Chains and Pretty Reckless. When I wake up on the Buzz.

I am the shop-dressed man and R.I.P. Frank Beard. Well, Frank Beard last week, Dolly Parton today. Well, of course, everybody always going to want. Who's number three going to be? We'll get to more on that in a bit. Shine Down. Brand new. It's Young Again on The Buzz.

0: 106.5 The Buzz, nonstop rock and disturbed and sound of silence. Do we have any updates from Steelers camp? No. All right. He's emerged from the yurt. That's all we got so far. That's all right. Things are way more interesting over in 49ers camp. Oh, boy. I mean, you know, the on-field stuff and people getting hurt, that is what it is. That's one thing. However, when your owner is trying to pick up hookers in a trailer park for $140, that's, wow. So you're saying it's not going well for the Niners? No, man, Bob Kraft just told me I was too stressed out as an owner. I just needed to go get a relaxing massage, and the next thing you know... Don't forget, by the way, we have no such problems in Green Bay. I mean, well, it's like we don't have no... I'm sure one or two of the stockholders have maybe committed some malfeasance over the years, but generally, not getting arrested for picking up trailer park hookers. Well, most of us, anyway. Green and Gold Fan Zone, 106.5thebuzz.com.
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106.5 The Buzz, nonstop rock, Rise Against. Savior, another solid hour, Tuesday afternoon, nonstop rock, got From Ashes to New, coming, Temple of the Dog, hitting the hunger strike on The Buzz.

0: 106.5 The Buzz, nonstop rock, latest from Sleep Theory. And words are worthless, getting through another solid hour on your Tuesday. Let's see, all right, well, more updates on the passing of Dolly Parton. Head of security announced her death Tuesday on Instagram, cause unclear. Dolly told People magazine last Friday she was dealing with some health issues, which, you know what? I'd say she was dealing with some health issues, but yeah, so that was the headline from earlier today. Dolly Parton passes away at the age of 80 years old. Of course, all your rock news, hit the Rock Report blog, 1065thebuzz.com.
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17: 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But first, your weather buzz.
0: Sunshine 79 for the afternoon. Chance of showers overnight. Low down to 66. Wednesday, chance of showers early. Then sunshine the rest of the day. High near 84. Looking at 79 right now in Sheboygan. 107 for downtown Baghdad. Weather details, 1065thebuzz.com. Another solid hour of Nonstop Rock. Afternoon Oddity on the way. Getting to Pearl Jam brand new from Ashes to New. I'll be honest, it's a cool tune, but I was kind of disappointed it wasn't a Prince cover. Just saying. Die for You, it's on the Buzz.

106.5 The Buzz, Nonstop Rock and Pearl Jam. I got id. Throwing GNR up top of that. Afternoon Oddity on the way, and Breaking Benjamin. It's Angels Fall on The Buzz.

0: 106.5 The Buzz, nonstop rock, autographing. Turn up the radio. Another solid hour. Moving through Tuesday, and we head down to Texas. Your afternoon oddity, where the world of artificial intelligence, which, by the way, if you guys saw that video of the Chinese robot crashing into the wall last week, I laughed way harder at that. Bam! And it's on, why was I programmed to feel pain? Texas woman shared a video of an Amazon drone dropping her package delivery into her pool. A woman could hear the drone buzzing, went outside, began recording. After a few seconds, drone opened its hatch, package, yeah, straight into the water. Spokesman for Amazon said Prime Air has been very successful, but some rare accidents do happen. Not known if the woman's package was damaged or if she received a refund of some kind for it. And Amazon is assessing once to which. Again, we were told one day robots, you know, and the T-1000, and we were promised Terminator, and we're a whole lot closer to Ed 209 than we are to T-1000. Just saying, friends. Nonstop Rock, got Poppy and Amy Lee on the way.
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0: 106.5 The Buzz, non-stop rock and Van Halen. Got the diver down, gonna be dancing in the streets. 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
0: Clear skies for the evening. Chance of showers overnight. Low down to 66. Wednesday, showers, thunderstorms early. Otherwise, sunshine 84. Wednesday night, clear skies back to 63. Looking at 76 right now in Sheboygan. Got 79, partly cloudy, Honolulu, Hawaii. You have details, 1065thebuzz.com. Another solid hour cranked up on a Tuesday. Chevelle, come and get to Weezer after Perfect Circles led us to startle us. On the Buzz.

0: 1065 The Buzz, nonstop rock, Bon Jovi. She's a little runaway. Really, Bon Jovi's getting his own lottery tickets out in New Jersey? That's going to be a thing. Well, if it's a New Jersey gambling operation, I'm sure it'll be on the up and up. No, seems fine to me. I don't know what you're talking about. Anyways. All right, Brew Crew back at it tonight. Got the Packers coming up Friday, which means Brewer baseball here on the Buzz on Friday, which, all right, that should be fun. And then, yeah, then we get to the long march between the end of preseason and the beginning of the regular season. Nobody screw up. Nobody get hurt. Nobody get arrested. Just everyone. Could we maybe seal these guys in like a hermetic bubble somewhere? So it just, yeah. Oh, fantasy football, you are indeed a cruel mistress. All right, let's roll. Let's be careful out there. Don't let them grind you down. Go, Brewers. Go, Pack. Go, and have a good one, friends.
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Bilbo back at 5. Have a good one, friends, and pierce the veil. So far, so fake. On The Buzz.

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Avenged Sevenfold, Shepherd of Fire, Sheboygan's Rock Station 106.5, The Buzz, and howdy doody dooters. Happy Tuesday afternoon, a little after 5 o'clock, heading our way towards a happy, happy hump day, and of course, inching our way towards the weekend, Buzz. Free groceries on the way, ticket windows on the way. We will get you details on that here shortly. Throwing Spazio Pepper Bush and the

0: Ozzy, Sheboygan Track Station 106.5 The Buzz. Again, thank you lovely folks for joining me. Hoping that your Tuesday treating you well. Got us a little after 5 o'clock, heading our way towards a happy, happy day. Of course, followed up Ticket Window Thursday to follow. Looks like it was, in fact, just a one-off day of Manitowoc County Fair tickets. That, I believe, gets started off tomorrow and runs through Sunday. That said, we'll mix things up. Thursday and Monday of next week, we'll have your shot to go check out Polypia, who, if you haven't heard of it, I'm not too surprised. Definitely worth checking them out. They are largely an instrumental band, though they do have a couple songs. I know they got a song with Chino from the Deftones, a bunch of other ones as well. I did try looking up some to see if I could dig up some Polypia, but unfortunately I could not. But if you do have a couple minutes, I would suggest pull up a YouTube page and look up Polypia. Again, I am a huge fan of these guys. They are going to be at the Landmark Credit Union. That is going on the 21st of September. It is on a Monday, which unfortunately I cannot make Mondays work, which is a damn bummer because I would 100% be at this show. But that said, be listening all through the day on Thursday. And then again, next Monday, we'll be opening up the ticket window. When you hear it, hit us up, 920-451-2300. I believe these are going to be will call, but I'll double check when we get closer to first.
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0: Did have a little cloud cover rolling into town as the day rolled in. We are at 76 degrees here in Sheboygan. Why is my computer having a stroke today? Oh, there we go. Overnight low, 65 degrees for tonight. Looking ahead tomorrow, high of 84 degrees. Does come with a 30% chance of some showers, thunderstorms around the area. High of 79 on Thursday, a 2% chance of precipitation. Just got to cover your keys through there. I respect the move. 76 the high for your Friday. 4% chance of showers. 10% chance of Saturday showers. So a high of 79 degrees. That bumps up to a 40% chance of Sunday showers. So a couple days possible. None of the days, knock on wood, as of now, likely to be getting some wetness. 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
1: 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We got some Saving Abel. Collective Soul up after the latest from Papa Roach on The Buzz.

0: Collective Soul, Sheboygan's Rock Station 106.5, The Buzz, heading our way towards 6 o'clock. Do you got the new one from Manson shortly after 6? AC/DC, Three Doors Down on the other side of that, throwing some 311 up after Saving Abel next on The Buzz.
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8: 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We are your humble servants. Please give us the power to blow people's minds with our high voltage rock. 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

ACDC, Sheboygan's Rock Station 106.5, The Buzz, little after 6 o'clock. Heard some Three Doors Down just before that. We have got some Volbeat a little bit down the road. Foo Fighters, Zeppelin, Nirvana, up after some brand new music from Marilyn Manson. This is Exit Wounds in The Buzz.

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12: 76 degrees here in Sheboygan. Temperature-wise, hasn't really started cooling off all that quickly. Baby steps cooling off, but ultimately looking at a low 65 degrees for this evening into the overnight hours. Does come with a 45% chance of some overnight showers. 30% chance those same showers linger into tomorrow morning. High of 84 degrees for your Wednesday, 79, and a 2% chance of showers for your ticket window Thursday. Wrapping up the work week on Friday with a high of 76 degrees and a 4% chance of showers.

0: That is the new one from Breaking Benjamin, Sheboygan's Rock Station 106.5. The Buzz, something wicked is what I leave you fine folks with. That is going to do it. My name is Bildo. Be back tomorrow morning. Get your happy, happy hump day underway. Throwing some Offspring up after Kiss next on the Buzz.
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